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0: Good evening, a quick listen to what's happening right here in your local forecast. Well, tonight we'll have mostly cloudy skies. The low temperature's right around 47 degrees, and we do have a chance of scattered rain showers and thunderstorms roaming through the four corners. On your Saturday, we'll open up the day with mostly sunny skies, high temperatures climbing into the upper 70s, and then a slight chance of scattered rain on Saturday afternoon. Looking ahead to Sunday, sunshine, high temperatures in the mid and upper 70s.
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0: Dave Johnson. 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

0: Good evening, a quick listen to what's happening right here in your local forecast. Well, tonight we'll have mostly cloudy skies. The low temperature's right around 47 degrees, and we do have a chance of scattered rain showers and thunderstorms roaming through the four corners. On your Saturday, we'll open up the day with mostly sunny skies, high temperatures climbing into the upper 70s, and then a slight chance of scattered rain on Saturday afternoon. Looking ahead to Sunday, sunshine, high temperatures in the mid and upper 70s.
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I followed the sound of a jukebox coming from up the levee. All of a sudden, I could hear somebody whistling from right behind me. 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

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The fields are empty. Abandoned 59 Chevy. Laying in the back seat, listening to Little Willie John. 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

0: it's Audrey Peretz, and on the next Acoustic Storm, we'll be celebrating World Peace Day with special Storm theme sets from Dylan, the Eagles, Harrison, Hart, and many more. 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

0: President Trump says he's banning CNN, MS Now, and Politico from the White House due to what he says is their constant reporting of fiction and lies when covering him. CNN says it stands fully behind its White House team and added it has the constitutional right to report without hindrance or interference from the government. A large crowd at the Kennedy Center has gathered to protest President Trump's threats to demolish it. The Hands Around the Kennedy Center rally is calling for Trump to be removed as chairman of the National Cultural Center. Trump has threatened the Kennedy Center could be torn down if his name is not allowed to be displayed on it. The Kennedy Center is being ordered to give at least 30 days' notice before any major renovations or demolitions.
1: It's the latest twist in an ongoing legal showdown pitting the president and allies he's installed on the center's board against Democratic Congresswoman Joyce Beatty and a number of preservation groups. The judge also denying a request from Beatty for an emergency hearing. Still, Beatty praising the judge's orders.
0: That's Yamiche Alcindor reporting. A panel of human rights experts commissioned by the UN says they have reasonable grounds to believe the U.S. committed war crimes on Iran. The International Fact-Finding Mission's report says two airstrikes in late February on a southern city in Iran killed at least 178 civilians. California's new partnership with AI company Anthropic, announced at the end of June, is raising questions about data security and costs. Dina Kodiak has more.
2: The deal gives state and local agencies access to Anthropic's Claude chatbot at half price, along with training and support. Some state agencies already use the tool to summarize documents, analyze information, and help with office work. The state says personal data is typically off limits, and Anthropic can't use state data to train its own AI. But experts warn any AI system can still be vulnerable to bugs, mistakes, or hacking. Cost is also a concern. The statewide agreement is free, but each agency pays for its own use of the service.
0: Amazon's Fall Prime Day is set to return on October 6th and 7th. I'm Jennifer Kuiper, NBC News Radio.
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0: Good evening, a quick listen to what's happening right here in your local forecast. Well, tonight we'll have mostly cloudy skies. The low temperature's right around 47 degrees. And we do have a chance of scattered rain showers and thunderstorms roaming through the four corners. On your Saturday, we'll open up the day with mostly sunny skies. High temperatures climbing into the upper 70s. And then a slight chance of scattered rain on Saturday afternoon. Looking ahead to Sunday, sunshine, high temperatures in the mid and upper 70s.
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0: Hey, it's Audrey Parrots, and on the next Acoustic Storm, we'll be celebrating World Peace Day with special Storm theme sets from Dylan, the Eagles, Harrison, Hart, and many more. And since peace is the theme, John Lennon will be the featured artist in the Eye of the Storm in Words and Music. So let's peace out together, and join me, Audrey Parrots, for the best variety of acoustic rock on the Acoustic Storm.
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0: Good evening, a quick listen to what's happening right here in your local forecast. Well, tonight we'll have mostly cloudy skies. The low temperature's right around 47 degrees. And we do have a chance of scattered rain showers and thunderstorms roaming through the four corners. On your Saturday, we'll open up the day with mostly sunny skies. High temperatures climbing into the upper 70s. And then a slight chance of scattered rain on Saturday afternoon. Looking ahead to Sunday, sunshine, high temperatures in the mid and upper 70s.
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0: Good evening, a quick listen to what's happening right here in your local forecast. Well, tonight we'll have mostly cloudy skies. The low temperature's right around 47 degrees, and we do have a chance of scattered rain showers and thunderstorms roaming through the four corners. On your Saturday, we'll open up the day with mostly sunny skies, high temperatures climbing into the upper 70s, and then a slight chance of scattered rain on Saturday afternoon. Looking ahead to Sunday, sunshine, high temperatures in the mid and upper 70s.
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0: I'm Dave Johnson. Be sure and be tuned in next time for another great edition of the Best in Blues on Blues Deluxe. 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

0: quick listen to what's happening right here in your local forecast. Well, tonight we'll have mostly cloudy skies. The low temperature is right around 47 degrees. And we do have a chance of scattered rain showers and thunderstorms roaming through the Four Corners. On your Saturday, we'll open up the day with mostly sunny skies. High temperatures climbing into the upper 70s. And then a slight chance of scattered rain on Saturday afternoon. Looking ahead to Sunday, sunshine, high temperatures in the mid and upper 70s.
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0: Dave Johnson. Be sure and be tuned in next time for another great edition of the Best in Blues on Blues Deluxe. 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

0: 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Be sure and be tuned in next time for another great edition of the Best in Blues on Blues Deluxe. We'll have new live rock and blues from Teskey, another track from Dustin Arbuckle and the Damn Nation's new title. Chicago's own singer and slide guitar player Donna Harula will be our Blue Bloods guest, and we'll have a classic track from the Allman Brothers Band. 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

woke last night to the sound of thunder. How far off, I sat and wondered. Started humming a song from 1962. Ain't it funny how the night moves when you just don't seem to have as much to lose. Strange how the night moves.

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1: NBC News Radio, I'm Jim Forbes. President Trump says an agreement has been reached with Denmark over Greenland. In a post on Truth Social Friday, Trump said the agreement gives the U.S., quote, permanent control over security and all other needs in Greenland. He went on to say no other U.S. adversary will be allowed to have a base, a military presence, or sensitive investments in Greenland without American approval. Trump says the agreement addresses all of his concerns and stressed there will be no cost to the U.S. Trump has repeatedly argued for U.S. control over Greenland in the recent months, citing national security concerns. President Trump has signed a bill allowing him to place more sanctions on Russia. The measure, called the Lindsey Graham Sanctioning Russia and Iran Act of 2026, was signed into law on Friday. It targets Russia's economy over its continued war with Ukraine and even expands sanctions on Iran. Under the bill, President Trump can impose tariffs on countries that are within the top five of those that purchase Russian oil, a group which includes China and India. The National Weather Service says a tornado touched down north of Salt Lake City as storms moved through. Rob Dawson has this story.
2: The National Weather Service confirmation of a tornado tracks with pictures from the area when a funnel cloud formed in Fruit Heights in Davis County, about 25 miles north of Salt Lake City. It's all part of the same storm system that's dumped rain over northern Utah. Tornadoes are rare in the state. There are, on average, only two or three confirmed per year. I'm Rob Dawson.
1: And gas prices jumped again overnight, with AAA putting today's new national average at $4.46 a gallon for regular unleaded. I'm Jim Forbes.
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Both dirty, both mean. 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

0: Dave Johnson. 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

0: Here's a quick, friendly reminder from Radio 101. 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And we are located at 190 Turner Drive, Unit G in Bodo Park, Durango. 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

0: NBC News Radio, I'm Jim Forbes. President Trump says an agreement has been reached with Denmark over Greenland. In a post on Truth Social Friday, Trump said the agreement gives the U.S., quote, permanent control over security and all other needs in Greenland. He went on to say no other U.S. adversary will be allowed to have a base, a military presence, or sensitive investments in Greenland without American approval. Trump says the agreement addresses all of his concerns and stressed there will be no cost to the U.S. Trump has repeatedly argued for U.S. control over Greenland in the recent months, citing national security concerns. President Trump has signed a bill allowing him to place more sanctions on Russia. The measure, called the Lindsey O. Graham Sanctioning Russia and Iran Act of 2026, was signed into law on Friday. It targets Russia's economy over its continued war with Ukraine and even expands sanctions on Iran. Under the bill, President Trump can impose tariffs on countries that are within the top five of those that purchase Russian oil, a group which includes China and India. The National Weather Service says a tornado touched down north of Salt Lake City as storms moved through. Rob Dawson has this story.
1: The National Weather Service confirmation of a tornado tracks with pictures from the area when a funnel cloud formed in Fruit Heights in Davis County, about 25 miles north of Salt Lake City. It's all part of the same storm system that's dumped rain over northern Utah. Tornadoes are rare in the state. There are, on average, only two or three confirmed per year. I'm Rob Dawson.
0: And gas prices jumped again overnight, with AAA putting today's new national average at $4.46 a gallon for regular unleaded. I'm Jim Forbes.
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0: Good evening, a quick listen to what's happening right here in your local forecast. Well, tonight we'll have mostly cloudy skies. The low temperature's right around 47 degrees, and we do have a chance of scattered rain showers and thunderstorms roaming through the four corners. On your Saturday, we'll open up the day with mostly sunny skies, high temperatures climbing into the upper 70s, and then a slight chance of scattered rain on Saturday afternoon. Looking ahead to Sunday, sunshine, high temperatures in the mid and upper 70s. In 2026, Colorado celebrates 150 years of statehood. 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

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You know it's never been easy. 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

0: NBC News Radio, I'm Jim Forbes. President Trump says an agreement has been reached with Denmark over Greenland. In a post on Truth Social Friday, Trump said the agreement gives the U.S., quote, permanent control over security and all other needs in Greenland. He went on to say no other U.S. adversary will be allowed to have a base, a military presence, or sensitive investments in Greenland without American approval. Trump says the agreement addresses all of his concerns and stressed there will be no cost to the U.S. Trump has repeatedly argued for U.S. control over Greenland in the recent months, citing national security concerns. President Trump has signed a bill allowing him to place more sanctions on Russia. The measure, called the Lindsey Graham Sanctioning Russia and Iran Act of 2026, was signed into law on Friday. It targets Russia's economy over its continued war with Ukraine and even expands sanctions on Iran. Under the bill, President Trump can impose tariffs on countries that are within the top five of those that purchase Russian oil, a group which includes China and India. The National Weather Service says a tornado touched down north of Salt Lake City as storms moved through. Rob Dawson has this story.
1: The National Weather Service confirmation of a tornado tracks with pictures from the area when a funnel cloud formed in Fruit Heights in Davis County, about 25 miles north of Salt Lake City. It's all part of the same storm system that's dumped rain over northern Utah. Tornadoes are rare in the state. There are, on average, only two or three confirmed per year. I'm Rob Dawson.
0: And gas prices jumped again overnight, with AAA putting today's new national average at $4.46 a gallon for regular unleaded. I'm Jim Forbes.
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0: Good morning. A quick listen to what's happening in your local forecast. Well, for this Saturday, we expect mostly sunny skies to open up the day. High temperatures into the upper 70s. Some breezy conditions, up blowing in a slight chance of scattered rain showers on Saturday afternoon. Saturday night, mostly clear skies, a low of 44 degrees. And then looking ahead to Sunday, we got sunshine throughout the region, high temperatures in the upper 70s with some breezy conditions all throughout the afternoon. In 2026, Colorado celebrates 150 years of statehood. Tune in Monday through Friday at 8:40 a.m. as we explore our state and local lore through interviews, stories, and historical insight with city officials, local historians, and others who bring our history alive. 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

0: that so I got in there, but that's not a little.
1: Cindy, Mama, you understand that? Well, like, I don't understand how you can, because, like, I've been to, you know, Paris, Beirut, you know, I've been to Iraq, Iran, Eurasia, you know, I speak very, very fluent Spanish. Todo está bien chévere. You understand that?
2: Bien chévere.
1: Chévere. Chévere. Is that right, Mama?
2: Yeah.
1: Yeah, I got my shaking room on the

0: 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And we are located at 190 Turner Drive, Unit G in Bodo Park, Durango. 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

0: NBC News Radio, I'm Jim Forbes. President Trump says an agreement has been reached with Denmark over Greenland. In a post on Truth Social Friday, Trump said the agreement gives the U.S., quote, permanent control over security and all other needs in Greenland. He went on to say no other U.S. adversary will be allowed to have a base, a military presence, or sensitive investments in Greenland without American approval. Trump says the agreement addresses all of his concerns and stressed there will be no cost to the U.S. Trump has repeatedly argued for U.S. control over Greenland in the recent months, citing national security concerns. President Trump has signed a bill allowing him to place more sanctions on Russia. The measure, called the Lindsey O'Graham Sanctioning Russia and Iran Act of 2026, was signed into law on Friday. It targets Russia's economy over its continued war with Ukraine and even expands sanctions on Iran. Under the bill, President Trump can impose tariffs on countries that are within the top five of those that purchase Russian oil, a group which includes China and India. The National Weather Service says a tornado touched down north of Salt Lake City as storms moved through. Rob Dawson has this story.
1: The National Weather Service confirmation of a tornado tracks with pictures from the area when a funnel cloud formed in Fruit Heights in Davis County, about 25 miles north of Salt Lake City. It's all part of the same storm system that's dumped rain over northern Utah. Tornadoes are rare in the state. There are, on average, only two or three confirmed per year. I'm Rob Dawson.
0: And gas prices jumped again overnight, with AAA putting today's new national average at $4.46 a gallon for regular unleaded. I'm Jim Forbes.
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0: on in, a quick listen to what's happening in your local forecast. Well, for this Saturday, we expect mostly sunny skies to open up the day. High temperatures into the upper 70s. Some breezy conditions, up blowing in a slight chance of scattered rain showers on Saturday afternoon. Saturday night, mostly clear skies, a low of 44 degrees. And then looking ahead to Sunday, we got sunshine throughout the region, high temperatures in the upper 70s with some breezy conditions all throughout the afternoon. In 2026, Colorado celebrates 150 years of statehood. Tune in Monday through Friday at 8:40 a.m. as we explore our state and local lore through interviews, stories, and historical insight with city officials, local historians, and others who bring our history alive. 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

0: NBC News Radio, I'm Jim Forbes. President Trump says an agreement has been reached with Denmark over Greenland. In a post on Truth Social Friday, Trump said the agreement gives the U.S., quote, permanent control over security and all other needs in Greenland. He went on to say no other U.S. adversary will be allowed to have a base, a military presence, or sensitive investments in Greenland without American approval. Trump says the agreement addresses all of his concerns and stressed there will be no cost to the U.S. Trump has repeatedly argued for U.S. control over Greenland in the recent months, citing national security concerns. President Trump has signed a bill allowing him to place more sanctions on Russia. The measure, called the Lindsey O'Graham Sanctioning Russia and Iran Act of 2026, was signed into law on Friday. It targets Russia's economy over its continued war with Ukraine and even expands sanctions on Iran. Under the bill, President Trump can impose tariffs on countries that are within the top five of those that purchase Russian oil, a group which includes China and India. The National Weather Service says a tornado touched down north of Salt Lake City as storms moved through. Rob Dawson has this story.
1: The National Weather Service confirmation of a tornado tracks with pictures from the area when a funnel cloud formed in Fruit Heights in Davis County, about 25 miles north of Salt Lake City. It's all part of the same storm system that's dumped rain over northern Utah. Tornadoes are rare in the state. There are, on average, only two or three confirmed per year. I'm Rob Dawson.
0: And gas prices jumped again overnight, with AAA putting today's new national average at $4.46 a gallon for regular unleaded. I'm Jim Forbes.
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that Hawaiian noises. He's banging on the bongos like a chimpanzee. Oh, that ain't working. That's the way you do it. Get your money for nothing.

0: Good morning. A quick listen to what's happening in your local forecast. Well, for this Saturday, we expect mostly sunny skies to open up the day. High temperatures into the upper 70s. Some breezy conditions, up blowing in a slight chance of scattered rain showers on Saturday afternoon. Saturday night, mostly clear skies, a low of 44 degrees. And then looking ahead to Sunday, we got sunshine throughout the region, high temperatures in the upper 70s with some breezy conditions all throughout the afternoon. In 2026, Colorado celebrates 150 years of statehood. 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These moments in Colorado are brought to you by Alpine Bank, Basin Co-op, Huck Finn Marathon, Morehart Murphy Regional Auto Center, and Tina Miley, a broker associate with Berkshire Hathaway.
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These moments in Colorado are brought to you by Alpine Bank, Basin Co-op, Huck Finn Marathon, Morehart Murphy Regional Auto Center, and Tina Miley, a broker associate with Berkshire Hathaway.

0: NBC News Radio, I'm Jim Forbes. President Trump says an agreement has been reached with Denmark over Greenland. In a post on Truth Social Friday, Trump said the agreement gives the U.S., quote, permanent control over security and all other needs in Greenland. He went on to say no other U.S. adversary will be allowed to have a base, a military presence, or sensitive investments in Greenland without American approval. Trump says the agreement addresses all of his concerns and stressed there will be no cost to the U.S. Trump has repeatedly argued for U.S. control over Greenland in the recent months, citing national security concerns. President Trump has signed a bill allowing him to place more sanctions on Russia. The measure, called the Lindsey O'Graham Sanctioning Russia and Iran Act of 2026, was signed into law on Friday. It targets Russia's economy over its continued war with Ukraine and even expands sanctions on Iran. Under the bill, President Trump can impose tariffs on countries that are within the top five of those that purchase Russian oil, a group which includes China and India. The National Weather Service says a tornado touched down north of Salt Lake City as storms moved through. Rob Dawson has this story.
1: The National Weather Service confirmation of a tornado tracks with pictures from the area when a funnel cloud formed in Fruit Heights in Davis County, about 25 miles north of Salt Lake City. It's all part of the same storm system that's dumped rain over northern Utah. Tornadoes are rare in the state. There are, on average, only two or three confirmed per year. I'm Rob Dawson.
0: And gas prices jumped again overnight, with AAA putting today's new national average at $4.46 a gallon for regular unleaded. I'm Jim Forbes.
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0: Good morning. A quick listen to what's happening in your local forecast. Well, for this Saturday, we expect mostly sunny skies to open up the day. High temperatures into the upper 70s. Some breezy conditions up blowing in a slight chance of scattered rain showers on Saturday afternoon. Saturday night, mostly clear skies, a low of 44 degrees. And then looking ahead to Sunday, we got sunshine throughout the region, high temperatures in the upper 70s with some breezy conditions all throughout the afternoon. In 2026, Colorado celebrates 150 years of statehood. 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These moments in Colorado are brought to you by Alpine Bank, Basin Co-op, Huck Finn Marathon, Morehart Murphy Regional Auto Center, and Tina Miley, a broker associate with Berkshire Hathaway.
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0: NBC News Radio, I'm Jim Forbes. President Trump says an agreement has been reached with Denmark over Greenland. In a post on Truth Social Friday, Trump said the agreement gives the U.S., quote, permanent control over security and all other needs in Greenland. He went on to say no other U.S. adversary will be allowed to have a base, a military presence, or sensitive investments in Greenland without American approval. Trump says the agreement addresses all of his concerns and stressed there will be no cost to the U.S. Trump has repeatedly argued for U.S. control over Greenland in the recent months, citing national security concerns. President Trump has signed a bill allowing him to place more sanctions on Russia. The measure, called the Lindsey O'Graham Sanctioning Russia and Iran Act of 2026, was signed into law on Friday. It targets Russia's economy over its continued war with Ukraine and even expands sanctions on Iran. Under the bill, President Trump can impose tariffs on countries that are within the top five of those that purchase Russian oil, a group which includes China and India. The National Weather Service says a tornado touched down north of Salt Lake City as storms moved through. Rob Dawson has this story.
1: The National Weather Service confirmation of a tornado tracks with pictures from the area when a funnel cloud formed in Fruit Heights in Davis County, about 25 miles north of Salt Lake City. It's all part of the same storm system that's dumped rain over northern Utah. Tornadoes are rare in the state. There are, on average, only two or three confirmed per year. I'm Rob Dawson.
0: And gas prices jumped again overnight, with AAA putting today's new national average at $4.46 a gallon for regular unleaded. I'm Jim Forbes.
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0: A wonderful Saturday to you. We got a quick listen to what's happening in your local forecast. Mostly sunny skies with us today. High temperatures into the mid and upper 70s across the region. We do have the wind picking up in the afternoon, blowing in a slight chance of scattered rain showers and thunderstorms. Saturday nights, mostly clear skies, low temperatures getting down to 44 degrees. Tomorrow on our Sunday, expecting sunshine throughout the area, high temperatures into the upper 70s with some breezy conditions in the afternoon.
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0: 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Next, the parade showcases community groups, local businesses, and creative floats. 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

0: NBC News Radio, I'm Jim Forbes. President Trump says an agreement has been reached with Denmark over Greenland. In a post on Truth Social Friday, Trump said the agreement gives the U.S., quote, permanent control over security and all other needs in Greenland. He went on to say no other U.S. adversary will be allowed to have a base, a military presence, or sensitive investments in Greenland without American approval. Trump says the agreement addresses all of his concerns and stressed there will be no cost to the U.S. Trump has repeatedly argued for U.S. control over Greenland in the recent months, citing national security concerns. President Trump has signed a bill allowing him to place more sanctions on Russia. The measure, called the Lindsey Graham Sanctioning Russia and Iran Act of 2026, was signed into law on Friday. It targets Russia's economy over its continued war with Ukraine and even expands sanctions on Iran. Under the bill, President Trump can impose tariffs on countries that are within the top five of those that purchase Russian oil, a group which includes China and India. The National Weather Service says a tornado touched down north of Salt Lake City as storms moved through. Rob Dawson has this story.
1: The National Weather Service confirmation of a tornado tracks with pictures from the area when a funnel cloud formed in Fruit Heights in Davis County, about 25 miles north of Salt Lake City. It's all part of the same storm system that's dumped rain over northern Utah. Tornadoes are rare in the state. There are, on average, only two or three confirmed per year. I'm Rob Dawson.
0: And gas prices jumped again overnight, with AAA putting today's new national average at $4.46 a gallon for regular unleaded. I'm Jim Forbes.
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0: A wonderful Saturday to you. We got a quick listen to what's happening in your local forecast. Mostly sunny skies with us today. High temperatures into the mid and upper 70s across the region. We do have the wind picking up in the afternoon, blowing in a slight chance of scattered rain showers and thunderstorms. Saturday nights, mostly clear skies. Low temperatures getting down to 44 degrees. Tomorrow on our Sunday, expecting sunshine throughout the area. High temperatures into the upper 70s with some breezy conditions in the afternoon.
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0: every now and then, I think you might like to hear something from us. Nice and easy. But there's just one thing, you see. We never, ever do nothing nice and easy. We always do it nice and rough. But we're going to take the beginning of this song and do it easy. But then we're going to do the finish rough. It's the way we do Proud Mary. Rolling on a river. 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

0: NBC News Radio, I'm Jim Forbes. President Trump says an agreement has been reached with Denmark over Greenland. In a post on Truth Social Friday, Trump said the agreement gives the U.S., quote, permanent control over security and all other needs in Greenland. He went on to say no other U.S. adversary will be allowed to have a base, a military presence, or sensitive investments in Greenland without American approval. Trump says the agreement addresses all of his concerns and stressed there will be no cost to the U.S. Trump has repeatedly argued for U.S. control over Greenland in the recent months, citing national security concerns. President Trump has signed a bill allowing him to place more sanctions on Russia. The measure, called the Lindsey Graham Sanctioning Russia and Iran Act of 2026, was signed into law on Friday. It targets Russia's economy over its continued war with Ukraine and even expands sanctions on Iran. Under the bill, President Trump can impose tariffs on countries that are within the top five of those that purchase Russian oil, a group which includes China and India. The National Weather Service says a tornado touched down north of Salt Lake City as storms moved through. Rob Dawson has this story.
1: The National Weather Service confirmation of a tornado tracks with pictures from the area when a funnel cloud formed in Fruit Heights in Davis County, about 25 miles north of Salt Lake City. It's all part of the same storm system that's dumped rain over northern Utah. Tornadoes are rare in the state. There are, on average, only two or three confirmed per year. I'm Rob Dawson.
0: And gas prices jumped again overnight, with AAA putting today's new national average at $4.46 a gallon for regular unleaded. I'm Jim Forbes.
2: You want a nice name for the baseball game? 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

0: beautiful Saturday to you. We got a quick listen to what's happening in your local forecast. Mostly sunny skies with us today. High temperatures into the mid and upper 70s across the region. We do have the wind picking up in the afternoon, blowing in a slight chance of scattered rain showers and thunderstorms. Saturday nights, mostly clear skies. Low temperatures getting down to 44 degrees. Tomorrow on our Sunday, expecting sunshine throughout the area. High temperatures into the upper 70s with some breezy conditions in the afternoon.
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0: NBC News Radio, I'm Jim Forbes. President Trump says an agreement has been reached with Denmark over Greenland. In a post on Truth Social Friday, Trump said the agreement gives the U.S., quote, permanent control over security and all other needs in Greenland. He went on to say no other U.S. adversary will be allowed to have a base, a military presence, or sensitive investments in Greenland without American approval. Trump says the agreement addresses all of his concerns and stressed there will be no cost to the U.S. Trump has repeatedly argued for U.S. control over Greenland in the recent months, citing national security concerns. President Trump has signed a bill allowing him to place more sanctions on Russia. The measure, called the Lindsey Graham Sanctioning Russia and Iran Act of 2026, was signed into law on Friday. It targets Russia's economy over its continued war with Ukraine and even expands sanctions on Iran. Under the bill, President Trump can impose tariffs on countries that are within the top five of those that purchase Russian oil, a group which includes China and India. The National Weather Service says a tornado touched down north of Salt Lake City as storms moved through. Rob Dawson has this story.
1: The National Weather Service confirmation of a tornado tracks with pictures from the area when a funnel cloud formed in Fruit Heights in Davis County, about 25 miles north of Salt Lake City. It's all part of the same storm system that's dumped rain over northern Utah. Tornadoes are rare in the state. There are, on average, only two or three confirmed per year. I'm Rob Dawson.
0: And gas prices jumped again overnight, with AAA putting today's new national average at $4.46 a gallon for regular unleaded. I'm Jim Forbes.
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0: Saturday to you. We got a quick listen to what's happening in your local forecast. Mostly sunny skies with us today. High temperatures into the mid and upper 70s across the region. We do have the wind picking up in the afternoon, blowing in a slight chance of scattered rain showers and thunderstorms. Saturday nights, mostly clear skies, low temperatures getting down to 44 degrees. Tomorrow on our Sunday, expecting sunshine throughout the area, high temperatures into the upper 70s with some breezy conditions in the afternoon.
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0: NBC News Radio, I'm Jim Forbes. President Trump says an agreement has been reached with Denmark over Greenland. In a post on Truth Social Friday, Trump said the agreement gives the U.S., quote, permanent control over security and all other needs in Greenland. He went on to say no other U.S. adversary will be allowed to have a base, a military presence, or sensitive investments in Greenland without American approval. Trump says the agreement addresses all of his concerns and stressed there will be no cost to the U.S. Trump has repeatedly argued for U.S. control over Greenland in the recent months, citing national security concerns. President Trump has signed a bill allowing him to place more sanctions on Russia. The measure, called the Lindsey O'Graham Sanctioning Russia and Iran Act of 2026, was signed into law on Friday. It targets Russia's economy over its continued war with Ukraine and even expands sanctions on Iran. Under the bill, President Trump can impose tariffs on countries that are within the top five of those that purchase Russian oil, a group which includes China and India. The National Weather Service says a tornado touched down north of Salt Lake City as storms moved through. Rob Dawson has this story.
1: The National Weather Service confirmation of a tornado tracks with pictures from the area when a funnel cloud formed in Fruit Heights in Davis County, about 25 miles north of Salt Lake City. It's all part of the same storm system that's dumped rain over northern Utah. Tornadoes are rare in the state. There are, on average, only two or three confirmed per year. I'm Rob Dawson.
0: And gas prices jumped again overnight, with AAA putting today's new national average at $4.46 a gallon for regular unleaded. I'm Jim Forbes.
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0: A wonderful Saturday to you. We got a quick listen to what's happening in your local forecast. Mostly sunny skies with us today. High temperatures into the mid and upper 70s across the region. We do have the wind picking up in the afternoon, blowing in a slight chance of scattered rain showers and thunderstorms. Saturday nights, mostly clear skies. Low temperatures getting down to 44 degrees. Tomorrow on our Sunday, expecting sunshine throughout the area. High temperatures into the upper 70s with some breezy conditions in the afternoon.
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0: NBC News Radio, I'm Jim Forbes. President Trump says an agreement has been reached with Denmark over Greenland. In a post on Truth Social Friday, Trump said the agreement gives the U.S., quote, permanent control over security and all other needs in Greenland. He went on to say no other U.S. adversary will be allowed to have a base, a military presence, or sensitive investments in Greenland without American approval. Trump says the agreement addresses all of his concerns and stressed there will be no cost to the U.S. Trump has repeatedly argued for U.S. control over Greenland in the recent months, citing national security concerns. President Trump has signed a bill allowing him to place more sanctions on Russia. The measure, called the Lindsey O'Graham Sanctioning Russia and Iran Act of 2026, was signed into law on Friday. It targets Russia's economy over its continued war with Ukraine and even expands sanctions on Iran. Under the bill, President Trump can impose tariffs on countries that are within the top five of those that purchase Russian oil, a group which includes China and India. The National Weather Service says a tornado touched down north of Salt Lake City as storms moved through. Rob Dawson has this story.
1: The National Weather Service confirmation of a tornado tracks with pictures from the area when a funnel cloud formed in Fruit Heights in Davis County, about 25 miles north of Salt Lake City. It's all part of the same storm system that's dumped rain over northern Utah. Tornadoes are rare in the state. There are, on average, only two or three confirmed per year. I'm Rob Dawson.
0: And gas prices jumped again overnight, with AAA putting today's new national average at $4.46 a gallon for regular unleaded. I'm Jim Forbes.
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3: That's pretty neat.

0: It is a beautiful day in Durango, Colorado today, and we are on 2nd Avenue, and it is blocked off to the traffic for the 32nd annual Durango Arts Festival. Is that right? 32nd?
1: Ray, can you believe what year it is?
0: I cannot believe that. 32 years.
1: 32 years. The very first one started on Main with a $500 budget and the wonderful Lori Dixon as the volunteer coordinator. And over time, it moved up here to 2nd Avenue. It's wonderful. We lit every candle and said every prayer to the moon, and we have sunshine all weekend. So come on out.
0: Well, you must have been, what, about 8 years old when that happened?
1: Four. You weren't even born yet.
0: I was not. Absolutely not even born yet. So, but yeah, it is a beautiful day. Come out and hang out with us. I've already been having so much fun with all the people on the streets today. The art is absolutely amazing. How do you find all these great artists?
1: They apply to be in the festival, and a juried artist group selects them. The staff has nothing to do with it. Everyone gets a score. And then they're pulled in. And I got to tell you, I think I already have a few hundred dollars in commitments. There are some hands, there are some incredible applique pillows. There is jewelry. You expect to see paintings and beautiful photos, and we have that. But there's sculptures, there's fused art, there's food trucks right by the American Legion, and I just ran out of words to say about this great festival.
0: The youth area was my favorite last year. Tell me about that.
1: Thank you. 2nd annual Young Artists Huge Impact Market. And this is a chance for artists 12 to 18 to experience being a professional artist, selling your work. They don't have to buy a booth. They don't have to buy a table, chairs. We get all that sponsored. Our sponsor for that this year is Legacy Properties West, Sotheby's International Realty. And the one thing we do teach them how to do as professional business people is how to collect sales tax.
0: Very cool. So, I love that.
1: And over there, too, we have sugar salt scrubs. We have photos. We have handmade bookmarks. We have crocheted stuffies. To see these 12 to 18-year-old kids say, this is my art. I'm a creator. Of the 12 we had last year, 5 have come back for year 2, and the other 7 or 8 are brand new to it. And they are just beaming over there. They're making their first sale. Can you imagine?
0: I can't. I love that.
1: So come down and be a part of what they're doing too.
0: That's right. You might find something unique that you know, that person that's hard to buy for. This is the spot.
1: Absolutely. This is the spot. All price points. Just come down, take a look around. When I first had my own house back in 99, every year I bought something from this arts festival to put in my home. And I still have the stained glass window. I still have the beautiful painting. And Ray's got it right. And he and I are going to go shopping between these next two breaks.
0: Let's
1: see what we come back
0: with.
1: Let's do
0: it, Beth.
1: We're so grateful to have your sponsorship with Radio Durango. Couldn't do it without you. Thank you for being a part of this. And the train, Alpine Bank, Legacy Properties West, and a lot of other wonderful people. And it's a beautiful day.
0: Well, and thank you to you. I appreciate Beth Lamberson Warren being out here today. You always do such a great job.
1: Thank you so much.
0: Awesome. We're going to send it back to the studio. We're out here today live till 1 o'clock, but this thing goes on all day long. Come check it out on 2nd Avenue, Durango, Colorado, and you're listening live on Radio 101.

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0: We're live today from the Durango Autumn Arts Festival on 2nd Avenue, and I'm lucky enough to be hanging out with the lovely and talented Beth Lamerson Warren. How are you doing today?
1: I'm doing so well, Ray. I'm always just so glad that you and I get to stand here and really flex those radio chops.
0: I'm telling you what, it's a good day today to do that. Lots of people out here and lots of listeners out there cruising around. The alleys are packed today.
1: They are. And I really want to thank our overnight security people, Durango Protection Services. We always check in, you know, any incidents. They said, we had to stop two drunk guys from chasing a bear.
0: Well, that's a pretty good thing to stop.
1: And I said, whose side were you on? They said, the bears. The bears. Anyway, we invite everybody down today. We're here till 5 o'clock, open again tomorrow, 10 to 5. The bar is open inside the Barbara Conrad Gallery. That's brand new this year. We have printmaking, photography, paintings, metal arts. What all have you seen?
0: Fiber arts. There's 2D and 3D mixed media. I saw ceramics out here, drawings, pastels. The wood right next door is probably one of my favorite things that I see out here.
1: And those beautiful boards with turquoise in them are all food safe. If you're looking for a charcuterie board, I got to say charcuterie on the air. Ooh, come check out Tree Stump Woodcraft right in front of Steamworks Brewing. And these are beautiful, beautiful boards that they have. And all the art here is for sale. The youth artists are so excited. The 12 to 18 year olds over there, sponsored by Legacy Properties West, Sotheby's International Realty. But just come on down. It's a sunny day. People are walking their dogs. The pavement's not hot. The art bar is jamming inside. We have specialty drinks that I can't remember the name of right now, but I had to bring the recipe down.
0: The DAC art bar is kicking.
1: We have mimosas, we have arts in Durango. I was down at Krager's making a few last minute purchases before I came up, and Heather, the incredible
0: man. What's up, Bob, Tom?
1: No, I saw Heather.
0: Oh, you saw Heather? What's up, Heather? I love
1: Heather's
0: Heather.
1: The best. She goes, I'm going to walk up on my lunch hour. When I told her this is the 32nd annual, she said, my gosh, the fact that people love and support the arts all 32 years just made her so happy. We had a big hug, and then I bought 50 feet of rope.
0: You are so funny. Well, come on out here today, and like I said, if you're just sitting at home today, it's a perfect day to grab your neighbor. Come on down, check this out. There's something for everybody. I mean, that hard to buy person.
1: Right. And you know, you can also come through and then think about it and come back the next day, because we're here today and tomorrow, 10 to 5. Last night, thank you, City of Durango. We loaded our artists in Friday night instead of at 4 a.m. this morning.
0: Heard that. I love that.
1: Oh, just incredible. There's so many people involved from this, from Coca-Cola of Durango bringing us the soft drinks for our artist hospitality area, all the way up to our premier sponsor, Alpine Bank. It takes a village.
0: Very cool. And you heard it live from Beth Lamerson Warren here at the Durango Autumn Arts Festival, 2nd Avenue, Durango. Come down here. Check it out. We're going to be live today till 1 o'clock, but this thing goes all the way till 5 today and 5 tomorrow. Come get some art. 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

0: a beautiful, beautiful, what would it be, autumn morning for the Autumn Arts Festival?
1: Yeah.
0: I love that. I got Ben here. What's your last name, Ben?
2: My last name is Duke Meunier.
0: Well, Ben is a local here, and tell me a little bit about what you do here at the Durango Art Center, as well as what you do here locally.
2: I am the visual arts director, so I teach a lot of the after-school arts programs and the adult ceramics classes, and I am your local stilt-walking clown.
0: I love that. I think that's the coolest thing ever, dude. He was telling me off the air that he does stilts, juggles, tasers, and crazy stuff like that. I absolutely love that, Ben.
2: Yeah, it's great. And also, it's a good perk to get the kids to sit down and sometimes focus on things. I'll be like, I'll juggle dangerous things if you can just draw this cat today, please.
0: I love that. So tell us a little bit about some of the art programs that you run here for the kids.
2: So we have an array of classes right now that are coming up this upcoming week, and we still have room for registrations. So we do elementary school, so first grade through fifth grade, our classes. We have three of those a week, and then we do have a middle school, high school art class that is a young Renaissance class where they learn how to do each of the fine arts as we go along.
0: I love that. And you talked about art being something that runs in your family.
2: Yeah, everybody in my family is pretty much an artist in one way or another. My mom's an artist. She builds giant sculptures and stuff sometimes still. My brother still paints houses and murals, and my sister's still trying to work at getting her career in art too.
0: I love that. And so being out here at the Autumn Arts Festival, how does this make you feel, right at home?
2: Yeah, this is great. I love seeing all the different artists out here, all the different makes and wares. It's really inspiring sometimes to see what people from like out of town bring, because it really elevates like what we have here in Durango to give us some more contemporary art.
0: And do you know any of the young artists out here today?
2: Yes. Young Ari is over here in our young artist area right next to the Durango Art Center in our like parking lot area. And there's, I think, like 10 or 12 kids over there right now selling all their art that they've made throughout the year to try to be part of this festival and learn what it's like to be a working artist.
0: What does Ari do in particular as far as art?
2: They do drawing and sculpture and painting. They're actually a really prominent student. Then they've taken classes with me for a few years, and they have just kind of blossomed in their own person. And their art style is really great. It's kind of a Tim Burton-esque, but really, really well done.
0: All right, last question. I'll quit bugging you for the whole day, Ben. How do I get enrolled in your class?
2: You just got to go to DurangoArts.org and click on the little class button, and that's it right there. We have adult and kids classes, and we always have scholarships available for kids, full scholarships for kids, and partial scholarships for adults.
0: All right. I love that, Ben. Thank you so much for your time today. I'm going to send it back to the studio. The captain's going to play some more great music, but I'm going to be out here, and Ben's going to teach me to draw a cat. I love that. You're listening to the Durango Autumn Arts Festival on 2nd Avenue today. We're here till 1 o'clock, but this thing goes till 5 today, 5 tomorrow. 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

0: We're live from the Durango Autumn Arts Festival. This is the 32nd annual, so this thing has been going 32 years without a pause, and I am live today with Beth Lamberson-Warren. How you doing?
1: I'm doing great, Ray, and as we stand here right in front of the Durango Arts Center, I'm watching people walk by with bags full of art.
0: I love that, and all that money goes to where, I'm wondering?
1: So the Durango Autumn Arts Festival is our largest fundraiser. The artists pay to have a booth here. We then don't take a commission. It's a lovely relationship. They really like that about this. This event raises around $40,000 for the Durango Arts Center, and that money goes to scholarships for youth, classes in both the visual arts and theater arts. Last year when I got here, you know, I've lived here forever, but I started working the DAC last July, and I came in and I thought, wait a minute, where's everybody else? So we opened our scholarship program wide open, Team Up, which used to be United Way. Anyone who's in Big Brothers Big Sisters is automatic. We also have a very easy form online to check. I also reached out to the foster adopt families that they could come here for free. So this money covers those tuitions. So where the prior year we had about 12 scholarship students, this year we had 89.
0: Very cool. And I love it. And I can actually speak from experience, to come and take a class here is a good time. I came and did the clay class with our company. We had so much fun.
1: They made dog bowls.
0: We did.
1: And I think at the end of the day, I kept calling them masterpieces and works of art. You all were just glad they were finished pieces. But we have this wonderful relationship with Radio Durango. We have trade advertising. You're a sponsor of ours. You also do great considerations for us. We have a live remote tomorrow, 2 hours before the Broncos game. But when you think about summer camp in La Plata County, a lot of the sports camps are competitive, they're expensive, they're wonderful, but you don't need to buy a mountain bike or skis to come to the art center. All that kid needs to do is walk in the door with their imagination. And I heard kids all summer long going, I've never done this before, I want to do this every year. I had a single dad with two young girls saying, thank you, we couldn't do this otherwise. So when you are making our artists here successful and then they want to come back next year, you're supporting that big continuum of all those kids coming in from 5 years old to 18, whether it's their first time on stage, their first time picking up a pen, or then they're moving up and now they're over in the Young Artists Huge Impact area.
0: I absolutely love that, Beth. I mean, you just basically gave me goosebumps when you're talking about the circle of life here for the art in Durango and making those kids happy and doing that for the future. Some of these kids will go on to be artists that'll be have booths on Main Street someday.
1: Yeah, and our, you know,
0: at the 72nd annual Autumn Arts Festival.
1: And what it does for those families too. One of our interns this summer spoke Spanish, so we had families where Spanish was the language of their heart. We were able to communicate with them what was going on. Their kids were in the classes. They're up on stage. They did the Garofalo on stage. Oh my gosh, you talk about goosebumps. I had tears. Wow. It was just amazing. So make this festival the best ever for our artists. Then they come back, our fundraising continues, and what Ray just referred to as this continuum of art keeps happening for every family, every adult, every child here in La Plata County.
0: That's right. It's the biggest fundraiser for the Durango Art Center of the year. Come down, support this. It's happening all day today till 5, tomorrow till 5 o'clock,
1: 10 to 5,
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0: NBC News Radio, I'm Jim Forbes. President Trump says an agreement has been reached with Denmark over Greenland. In a post on Truth Social Friday, Trump said the agreement gives the U.S., quote, permanent control over security and all other needs in Greenland. He went on to say no other U.S. adversary will be allowed to have a base, a military presence, or sensitive investments in Greenland without American approval. Trump says the agreement addresses all of his concerns and stressed there will be no cost to the U.S. Trump has repeatedly argued for U.S. control over Greenland in the recent months, citing national security concerns. President Trump has signed a bill allowing him to place more sanctions on Russia. The measure, called the Lindsey O'Graham Sanctioning Russia and Iran Act of 2026, was signed into law on Friday. It targets Russia's economy over its continued war with Ukraine and even expands sanctions on Iran. Under the bill, President Trump can impose tariffs on countries that are within the top five of those that purchase Russian oil, a group which includes China and India. The National Weather Service says a tornado touched down north of Salt Lake City as storms moved through. Rob Dawson has this story.
1: The National Weather Service confirmation of a tornado tracks with pictures from the area when a fuddle cloud formed in Fruit Heights in Davis County, about 25 miles north of Salt Lake City. It's all part of the same storm system that's dumped rain over northern Utah. Tornadoes are rare in the state. There are, on average, only two or three confirmed per year. I'm Rob Dawson.
0: And gas prices jumped again overnight, with AAA putting today's new national average at $4.46 a gallon for regular unleaded. I'm Jim Forbes.
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0: We're live from the 32nd annual Durango Autumn Arts Festival. We're on 2nd Avenue here. They've got the streets barricaded off and the artists have taken over. And I'm hanging out with, what's your name?
1: Jennifer.
0: Jennifer. And Jennifer has done an amazing job with setting up this entire festival.
1: Oh, yes, yes. Quite a feat, but it is happening and we are here.
0: Well, tell me a little bit about what it entails to put together a festival like this and maybe like your favorite part.
1: Yeah, totally. So we are the largest arts festival in the Four Corners region, and it takes quite a bit of work. We start in November planning and I keep going until the day of the festival. It takes so many volunteers. We've got about 40 volunteers helping hands to just make pieces of this festival succeed in all areas, whether it's artist relations, helping block off the streets with the city, and so many more things. So it takes a lot.
0: Well, you have done an incredible job. Everybody is like, this is the third year I've been out here. We're busy today.
1: Oh yeah, we're busy. We expect on a nice sunny day like this today and this weekend about 8,000 folks.
0: Wow, that's a lot of people passing by, and there's a lot of artists too. But how many artists do you have here today?
1: Yeah, today we have 100 vendors total, so there are 80 adult fine arts and crafts vendors. We also have youth artists in our youth market, and a couple food vendors. So there's so many artists in all different mediums and categories.
0: Well, Jennifer, I tell you what, I'm going to tell you right now that you have done a fantastic job setting this up. Everybody that walks by has smiles on their face. That's got to make you feel good.
1: Thank you so much. It's a great thing to do, and I love it. It's the best part of my job.
0: And again, I asked you off the air, how'd you get this job?
1: Oh, I kept saying yes, and oh, I'm so glad I did.
0: I love that. I love that about you. Well, keep saying yes, because you're doing a fantastic job, and I appreciate you taking time. I know you're busy, so I'll let you get back out there.
1: Awesome. Thank you so much, and come on out to the Arts Fest. We're here till 5 today and tomorrow.
0: That's right. Today and tomorrow on 2nd, 5 o'clock is the stop time. We're going to be live till 1 o'clock this afternoon. And we want to thank you guys for listening live on Radio 101.

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0: 32nd annual Durango Autumn Arts Festival, and it is officially afternoon already. I kept saying good morning today, but it is definitely good afternoon, or maybe I said good morning all day and it was not quite afternoon yet. Either way, I know right now that the DAC bar is kicking, right?
1: Oh, it is so kicking, Ray. And you know, they say it's 4 o'clock somewhere, 5 o'clock, whatever your preference is. But I want to pull this photo up so I can tell you about our two incredible drink specials made by our wonderful bartender, Reed. We have the apple cider margarita inside the Durango Arts Center Art Bar and the Honey Bear Bourbon. We're open till 5 today with that bar. We have food trucks right next to the American Legion. The Elks Club has their own food court going in their parking lot. So it's lunch. Don't make that same old PBJ or ham and cheese at home. Come down here. Be a part of the 32nd Annual Durango Autumn Arts Festival.
0: And this is your biggest fundraiser that you guys do every single year. Over 100 vendors here today.
1: Right.
0: Wow.
1: Did you get the full scoop from Jenny?
0: I did. Jenny hooked me up.
1: She works year round. I mean, she starts working on next year's event a month ago.
0: Wow. I love that for her. And I asked her, I said, how'd you get this job? She says, I said, yes.
1: You know, and what I really want to give Jenny credit for, she also says yes and, as you know, our improv friends know, the Chads. But here we are, and I'm looking at the crowd. People have bags full of goodies that they've bought, everything from woven art to, I mean, how can we not stop looking at this tree stump woodcraft right across from us? These food safe charcuterie boards that are works of art. I have seen stained glass. I've seen leather bags. I've seen paintings that if I buy one, I have to first decide what I'll take down in my own house.
0: The leather work always blows my mind. What they can do with leather in a medium is always a shock to me.
1: It's incredible. And that's why this is a juried fine arts and fine craft festival. This isn't an arts and crafts fair. Those things happen. This, the artists apply, they pay an application fee. That's also part of our fundraising because it's non-refundable. And then they get juried in, and then they come and pay for their booths, and they're here. And the young artists are booming over there, the 12 to 18 year olds. So it's really exciting. And where did the artists come from? Some are from Durango, Pagosa, Bayfield, Shiprock. Shep is from Oklahoma. I mean, they're from all over, and it's destination Durango on the third weekend of September every year.
0: Well, I met a couple that was from England that they said they're supposed to be in Moab today, but they found your arts festival and they're stuck here and they're not leaving.
1: Sorry, Moab. It's crowded and hot. Hang out here. Now, I love Moab, but be careful what you wish for, right?
0: That's right.
1: But, you know, look at all the partnerships that are happening here from Honeyville Honey. That's in that Honey Bear drink that I can't remember the name of now without pulling up my phone.
0: It was the Honey Bear Bourbon.
1: Yeah, it's the Honey Bear Bourbon. We have helped Southwest Ag donated a golf cart for us to drive around in. We have support all across the board. So many great folks. If you want to be a part of it, just shoot an email to info@durangoarts.org. And one thing we're really promoting is our membership. We have a creative membership that starts at $120. You get a free hat this weekend only. And these DAC hats are pretty fancy. We need to send you out with one. What the heck are you wearing?
0: Oh,
1: he's wearing a pipeline hat at an arts festival. My gosh, Ray. Who dressed you?
0: It matched my shoes.
1: Yeah. Close. Did you come down on your one wheel?
0: I did.
1: You have such a young heart out tooling around town. But we're just so grateful to be here, the 32nd Annual Durango Autumn Arts Festival. Make this weekend a part of your life, and maybe you'll take home some art, or maybe you'll just walk around and have a dang good time.
0: I guarantee you'll be back next year.
1: Exactly.
0: I love it. Thank you so much, Beth.
1: My pleasure. And I'm just looking around with a big smile. You know, the other thing, too, people are so glad to be out. It's not raining.
0: It is not. I love that.
1: Walking their dogs. They're buying their art. They're getting Bloody Marys. It's a good life.
0: And we're live at the 32nd Durango Autumn Arts Festival. And you're listening live on Radio 101.

0: We're live from the Durango Autumn Arts Festival. It is the 32nd annual. And if you come out here today to 2nd Avenue in Durango, things you might see: hand-woven rugs, non-wearable fiber hats, 2 and 3D mixed media, ceramics, drawings, pastels, wearable fiber arts, glass, jewelry, wood, metal arts, painting, photography, print making, hand-pulled prints, sculpture, something for everybody. I'm here live with Beth Lamerson Warren. And what is your official title with the Durango Arts Center?
1: I am thrilled and honored to be the executive director of the DAC since July of last year.
0: Well, I love that for you, and you do such a great job, not only with this, but everything that you do.
1: Well, thank you. And you know, I have a background in nonprofits in this town. I started with Adaptive Sports back in the day, then KSUT Public Radio, other airwaves, and
0: no, I'm just kidding.
1: No, but you know, we all used to share the same engineer. That was scary. And just everybody in the community, fundraising, nonprofits. I actually came out of retirement for the DAC, and one of my favorite things, Ray, is the first time ever I walked to work. I live 2 blocks away.
0: I love that for you. So you guys have done such a great job. This is your biggest fundraiser every year.
1: Absolutely.
0: Over 100 booths. The streets are packed. You've got the first ever DAC bar.
1: The art bar is in there. And our very own bartender, Reed. We have 3 other bartenders. They'll be on staff throughout the weekend. I said, what are your best sellers? And he said, the Bloody Marys, and they're good, and the apple cider margarita. So stop on by. We've got the bar open 10 to 5 both days. And that directly benefits the Durango Arts Center because it's our bar. Our bar and the art bar.
0: And if you've never taken a class, I encourage you to come down. I got to take a class with my company this year. We did a pottery class. We made dog bowls. It was a good time. But any of the classes, you guys, what other classes do you offer other than pottery?
1: We have pottery. We have arts and all the different media. 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The kids side, we have 8 different classes out there right now. I'm sure Ben rolled them all off his bright little head. He had that arrow on, which you couldn't see on radio. But just go to our website, durangoarts.org, or stop by the Durango Autumn Arts Festival at our booth or inside our gallery of all kinds of flyers and promos. 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
0: Wow.
1: Yeah.
0: All right.
1: And you get a free hat this weekend only.
0: A free hat this weekend only. Come down here. We're going to be live till 1 p.m. today, but this goes on 5 o'clock today and then 5 o'clock tomorrow, too.
1: That's correct. 10 to 5 tomorrow. We love our overnight security, Durango Protection Services. They've been wonderful. But are you a Bloody Mary person or an apple cider margarita? Or we have mocktails, too. We have mimosas. We have sodas. We'll hook you up. Do you know what goes in a nomosa?
0: A no-mosa. How about no alcohol?
1: That's right. It's orange juice, 7-Up, and a splash of cranberry. $3.
0: That sounds delicious. And come down here, get yourself a piece of art for that hard-to-buy person. I mean, Christmas is coming up.
1: Well, he keeps putting his hand over his heart. Are you a hard-to-buy person, Ray?
0: I am the worst person to buy for. I want nothing and need everything.
1: Starting to think, what would I get here if I needed to holiday shop for our buddy Ray on the radio? We're just so happy to have. You're here. The public's here. We've got people who came in from the UK. We have folks who just walked from their houses. One of our volunteers went and put envelopes on all of the west side of 3rd Avenue yesterday so they'd know what to expect today. We're just making the community count when it comes to the Durango Autumn Arts Festival, and you're in that community. So come down here.
0: Thank you so much, Beth. And we're going to be here till 1 o'clock, but this goes on 5 o'clock today, 10 to 5 tomorrow. On 2nd Avenue, you can't miss it. The streets are blocked off, and you're listening live today on Radio 101.

0: live here today for the 32nd annual Durango Autumn Arts Festival, and we have over 100 vendors out here today. Artists have taken over 2nd Avenue in Durango, and it is a great time today. The sun is shining, the dogs are out. Beth Lamerson Warren has been fantastic, taking good care of me today. But we have grabbed a couple of the young artists and wanted to talk to them today. I've got Shelby and Penny, and I'm going to start with Shelby. How you doing today, Miss Shelby?
1: Pretty good, you?
0: I am doing great. So tell me a little bit about what art you do.
1: I make sugar scrubs, bath bombs, and bath salts.
0: Tell me a little bit about how you go about making some of those things.
1: I put in as much organic ingredients as I can. I make sure to mix them together well, and I always try my best every time.
0: Awesome. And how long, well, first of all, how old are you?
1: I'm 13.
0: And how long have you been doing this?
1: Since I was 11.
0: Very cool. So you got a couple years experience, and you're out here today at the Durango Arts Center and at the Durango Arts Festival, and you're actually selling some of these things.
1: Uh-huh.
0: Very cool. How does it feel to like make a little money now, maybe, and you got to do the sales tax and everything?
1: It's amazing, but I'm not ready for the taxes yet.
0: None of us are. Trust me, I am not either, and I'm 48. So that's very cool. But I want to thank you so much for jumping on the radio with me today, and tell everybody to come down and see you.
1: Thank you.
0: Thank you. And what's your name?
2: My name is Penny.
0: Penny, and what kind of art do you do, Miss Penny?
2: I do diamond paintings.
0: Tell me a little bit about how that works.
2: So basically it's just an adhesive, and you take these little diamonds and stick them onto a painting, and it makes some really cool sparkly art.
0: I love that. And I saw some of your paintings. You do different types of like a cartoonish type stuff?
2: Yes, I do all sorts of different things.
0: Now tell me a little bit about how long you've been doing it. How old are you?
2: I'm 15, and I've been doing diamond paintings for about 3 years now.
0: Okay, and so how does it feel to be out here as an artist today, maybe selling some of your art?
2: It feels great. I was here last year as well, and everything's just going really well, and I'm really excited about it.
0: I love that for you guys. And what about as far as future goes? Is this something you're going to do in the future? You're going to go to college for stuff like this?
2: I might. For now, it's more of a hobby, though.
0: All right, I like that. And what about you, Miss Shelby?
1: Probably a hobby, too. It's really calming to take baths and showers and stuff. So that's just...
0: Right?
1: Yeah.
0: I love that. Hey, hygiene is for everybody. And it's very cool. Well, I want to thank you guys for being out here today. And thank you for putting yourself out there, not only on the radio today, but putting your art out there for people to see is really cool. So good job.
1: Thank you.
0: Good job, Penny.
2: Yeah, thank you.
0: Awesome. And you heard it first. Young live artists that are out here today selling their art right behind the Durango Arts Center in the parking lot. Stop by and see these young ladies today. They've worked extremely hard. And you've been here. Were you here last year?
1: Only for like 4 hours.
0: Okay, so you guys have both been here a couple of years. So come back and see them and hang out with these young ladies. Buy some art. Support their art. What are you guys going to spend the money on? I got to ask that.
1: I really want to do this school trip.
0: Very cool. What about you, Penny?
2: I want to dye my hair pink.
0: I love it. So there you go. She wants a school trip. She wants pink hair. Either way, you're supporting young artists out here today. Come hang out with us. This thing goes on till 5 o'clock today, 5 o'clock tomorrow. We're only here till 1 o'clock today, and you're listening live on Radio 101.

0: NBC News Radio, I'm Jim Forbes. President Trump says an agreement has been reached with Denmark over Greenland. In a post on Truth Social Friday, Trump said the agreement gives the U.S., quote, permanent control over security and all other needs in Greenland. He went on to say no other U.S. adversary will be allowed to have a base, a military presence, or sensitive investments in Greenland without American approval. Trump says the agreement addresses all of his concerns and stressed there will be no cost to the U.S. Trump has repeatedly argued for U.S. control over Greenland in the recent months, citing national security concerns. President Trump has signed a bill allowing him to place more sanctions on Russia. The measure, called the Lindsey O'Graham Sanctioning Russia and Iran Act of 2026, was signed into law on Friday. It targets Russia's economy over its continued war with Ukraine and even expands sanctions on Iran. Under the bill, President Trump can impose tariffs on countries that are within the top five of those that purchase Russian oil, a group which includes China and India. The National Weather Service says a tornado touched down north of Salt Lake City as storms moved through. Rob Dawson has this story.
1: The National Weather Service confirmation of a tornado tracks with pictures from the area when a funnel cloud formed in Fruit Heights in Davis County, about 25 miles north of Salt Lake City. It's all part of the same storm system that's dumped rain over northern Utah. Tornadoes are rare in the state. There are, on average, only two or three confirmed per year. I'm Rob Dawson.
0: And gas prices jumped again overnight, with AAA putting today's new national average at $4.46 a gallon for regular unleaded. I'm Jim Forbes.
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0: A wonderful Saturday to you. We got a quick listen to what's happening in your local forecast. Mostly sunny skies with us today. High temperatures into the mid and upper 70s across the region. We do have the wind picking up in the afternoon, blowing in a slight chance of scattered rain showers and thunderstorms. Saturday nights, mostly clear skies. Low temperatures getting down to 44 degrees. Tomorrow on our Sunday, expecting sunshine throughout the area. High temperatures into the upper 70s with some breezy conditions in the afternoon.
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Sang you hip hop and don't stop, just blast off. Sure shot, cause the man from Mars stop eating coffee.

0: NBC News Radio, I'm Jim Forbes. President Trump says an agreement has been reached with Denmark over Greenland. In a post on Truth Social Friday, Trump said the agreement gives the U.S., quote, permanent control over security and all other needs in Greenland. He went on to say no other U.S. adversary will be allowed to have a base, a military presence, or sensitive investments in Greenland without American approval. Trump says the agreement addresses all of his concerns and stressed there will be no cost to the U.S. Trump has repeatedly argued for U.S. control over Greenland in the recent months, citing national security concerns. President Trump has signed a bill allowing him to place more sanctions on Russia. The measure, called the Lindsey O'Graham Sanctioning Russia and Iran Act of 2026, was signed into law on Friday. It targets Russia's economy over its continued war with Ukraine and even expands sanctions on Iran. Under the bill, President Trump can impose tariffs on countries that are within the top five of those that purchase Russian oil, a group which includes China and India. The National Weather Service says a tornado touched down north of Salt Lake City as storms moved through. Rob Dawson has this story.
1: The National Weather Service confirmation of a tornado tracks with pictures from the area when a funnel cloud formed in Fruit Heights in Davis County, about 25 miles north of Salt Lake City. It's all part of the same storm system that's dumped rain over northern Utah. Tornadoes are rare in the state. There are, on average, only two or three confirmed per year. I'm Rob Dawson.
0: And gas prices jumped again overnight, with AAA putting today's new national average at $4.46 a gallon for regular unleaded. I'm Jim Forbes.
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0: A wonderful Saturday to you. We got a quick listen to what's happening in your local forecast. Mostly sunny skies with us today. High temperatures into the mid and upper 70s across the region. We do have the wind picking up in the afternoon, blowing in a slight chance of scattered rain showers and thunderstorms. Saturday nights, mostly clear skies. Low temperatures getting down to 44 degrees. Tomorrow on our Sunday, expecting sunshine throughout the area. High temperatures into the upper 70s with some breezy conditions in the afternoon.
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0: NBC News Radio, I'm Jim Forbes. President Trump says an agreement has been reached with Denmark over Greenland. In a post on Truth Social Friday, Trump said the agreement gives the U.S., quote, permanent control over security and all other needs in Greenland. He went on to say no other U.S. adversary will be allowed to have a base, a military presence, or sensitive investments in Greenland without American approval. Trump says the agreement addresses all of his concerns and stressed there will be no cost to the U.S. Trump has repeatedly argued for U.S. control over Greenland in the recent months, citing national security concerns. President Trump has signed a bill allowing him to place more sanctions on Russia. The measure, called the Lindsey Graham Sanctioning Russia and Iran Act of 2026, was signed into law on Friday. It targets Russia's economy over its continued war with Ukraine and even expands sanctions on Iran. Under the bill, President Trump can impose tariffs on countries that are within the top five of those that purchase Russian oil, a group which includes China and India. The National Weather Service says a tornado touched down north of Salt Lake City as storms moved through. Rob Dawson has this story.
1: The National Weather Service confirmation of a tornado tracks with pictures from the area when a funnel cloud formed in Fruit Heights in Davis County, about 25 miles north of Salt Lake City. It's all part of the same storm system that's dumped rain over northern Utah. Tornadoes are rare in the state. There are, on average, only two or three confirmed per year. I'm Rob Dawson.
0: And gas prices jumped again overnight, with AAA putting today's new national average at $4.46 a gallon for regular unleaded. I'm Jim Forbes.
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0: A wonderful Saturday to you. We got a quick listen to what's happening in your local forecast. Mostly sunny skies with us today. High temperatures into the mid and upper 70s across the region. We do have the wind picking up in the afternoon, blowing in a slight chance of scattered rain showers and thunderstorms. Saturday nights, mostly clear skies. Low temperatures getting down to 44 degrees. Tomorrow on our Sunday, expecting sunshine throughout the area. High temperatures into the upper 70s with some breezy conditions in the afternoon.
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0: Mayfield Heritage Day celebrates the people, traditions, and agricultural roots of the Pine River Valley, and Mayfield Realty is a proud supporter. 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

girl. Whatever happened to Tuesday and so slow? Gone down the old man with a transistor radio. Standing in the sunlight laughing, hiding behind a rainbow's wall.

0: NBC News Radio, I'm Jim Forbes. President Trump says an agreement has been reached with Denmark over Greenland. In a post on Truth Social Friday, Trump said the agreement gives the U.S., quote, permanent control over security and all other needs in Greenland. He went on to say no other U.S. adversary will be allowed to have a base, a military presence, or sensitive investments in Greenland without American approval. Trump says the agreement addresses all of his concerns and stressed there will be no cost to the U.S. Trump has repeatedly argued for U.S. control over Greenland in the recent months, citing national security concerns. President Trump has signed a bill allowing him to place more sanctions on Russia. The measure, called the Lindsey Graham Sanctioning Russia and Iran Act of 2026, was signed into law on Friday. It targets Russia's economy over its continued war with Ukraine and even expands sanctions on Iran. Under the bill, President Trump can impose tariffs on countries that are within the top five of those that purchase Russian oil, a group which includes China and India. The National Weather Service says a tornado touched down north of Salt Lake City as storms moved through. Rob Dawson has this story.
1: The National Weather Service confirmation of a tornado tracks with pictures from the area when a fuddle cloud formed in Fruit Heights in Davis County, about 25 miles north of Salt Lake City. It's all part of the same storm system that's dumped rain over northern Utah. Tornadoes are rare in the state. There are, on average, only two or three confirmed per year. I'm Rob Dawson.
0: And gas prices jumped again overnight, with AAA putting today's new national average at $4.46 a gallon for regular unleaded. I'm Jim Forbes.
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0: beautiful Saturday to you. We got a quick listen to what's happening in your local forecast. Mostly sunny skies with us today. High temperatures into the mid and upper 70s across the region. We do have the wind picking up in the afternoon, blowing in a slight chance of scattered rain showers and thunderstorms. Saturday nights, mostly clear skies. Low temperatures getting down to 44 degrees. Tomorrow on our Sunday, expecting sunshine throughout the area. High temperatures into the upper 70s with some breezy conditions in the afternoon.
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0: NBC News Radio, I'm Jim Forbes. President Trump says an agreement has been reached with Denmark over Greenland. In a post on Truth Social Friday, Trump said the agreement gives the U.S., quote, permanent control over security and all other needs in Greenland. He went on to say no other U.S. adversary will be allowed to have a base, a military presence, or sensitive investments in Greenland without American approval. Trump says the agreement addresses all of his concerns and stressed there will be no cost to the U.S. Trump has repeatedly argued for U.S. control over Greenland in the recent months, citing national security concerns. President Trump has signed a bill allowing him to place more sanctions on Russia. The measure, called the Lindsey O'Graham Sanctioning Russia and Iran Act of 2026, was signed into law on Friday. It targets Russia's economy over its continued war with Ukraine and even expands sanctions on Iran. Under the bill, President Trump can impose tariffs on countries that are within the top five of those that purchase Russian oil, a group which includes China and India. The National Weather Service says a tornado touched down north of Salt Lake City as storms moved through. Rob Dawson has this story.
1: The National Weather Service confirmation of a tornado tracks with pictures from the area when a funnel cloud formed in Fruit Heights in Davis County, about 25 miles north of Salt Lake City. It's all part of the same storm system that's dumped rain over northern Utah. Tornadoes are rare in the state. There are, on average, only two or three confirmed per year. I'm Rob Dawson.
0: And gas prices jumped again overnight, with AAA putting today's new national average at $4.46 a gallon for regular unleaded. I'm Jim Forbes.

0: A wonderful evening to you. Quick listen to what's happening in your local forecast. Tonight, we got mostly clear skies. Low temperatures down to 44 degrees, although the wind picking up out of the north-northwest. On your Sunday, we do expect sunshine throughout the day, high temperatures into the upper 70s, and some breezy conditions throughout the late afternoon. Sunday night, partly cloudy, a low of 43, and looking ahead to Monday, we kick off the next work week with mostly sunny skies, high temperatures into the upper 70s.
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0: NBC News Radio, I'm Jim Forbes. President Trump says an agreement has been reached with Denmark over Greenland. In a post on Truth Social Friday, Trump said the agreement gives the U.S., quote, permanent control over security and all other needs in Greenland. He went on to say no other U.S. adversary will be allowed to have a base, a military presence, or sensitive investments in Greenland without American approval. Trump says the agreement addresses all of his concerns and stressed there will be no cost to the U.S. Trump has repeatedly argued for U.S. control over Greenland in the recent months, citing national security concerns. President Trump has signed a bill allowing him to place more sanctions on Russia. The measure, called the Lindsey O'Graham Sanctioning Russia and Iran Act of 2026, was signed into law on Friday. It targets Russia's economy over its continued war with Ukraine and even expands sanctions on Iran. Under the bill, President Trump can impose tariffs on countries that are within the top five of those that purchase Russian oil, a group which includes China and India. The National Weather Service says a tornado touched down north of Salt Lake City as storms moved through. Rob Dawson has this story.
1: The National Weather Service confirmation of a tornado tracks with pictures from the area when a funnel cloud formed in Fruit Heights in Davis County, about 25 miles north of Salt Lake City. It's all part of the same storm system that's dumped rain over northern Utah. Tornadoes are rare in the state. There are, on average, only two or three confirmed per year. I'm Rob Dawson.
0: And gas prices jumped again overnight, with AAA putting today's new national average at $4.46 a gallon for regular unleaded. I'm Jim Forbes.
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